It was nice to see you again. I had a lot of fun tonight. Would you like to come in for a minute? I could fix you some coffee. The truth is, I just don't want to be alone.

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Some women were made. But me, myself, I like to think that I was created for a special purpose. Now, what's more special than you?

Texas. And the clowns have all gone to bed. You can hear happiness staggering on down the street.

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Be it Fahrenheit or centigrade, we give you fever. When we kiss you, fever, if you live and learn. Fever, till you sizzle, but what a lovely way to burn.